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1: It's 7 o'clock on your home for the Chubb Show. Happy 4th of July weekend. 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

0: 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Britney Spears taught an entire generation choreography. Let's go. 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

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Hey, it's Jeremy in for Bryce. That is from Britney's Blackout album, arguably her best album ever. It's a Red, White, and Britney Weekend on 106.9 K-Hits.

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106.9 K-Hits. What are you hoping is on the grill tomorrow? I say hoping because you ain't cooking, are ya? You're just showing up to eat. Ain't nothing wrong with that. Dominic Fikes on K-Hits.

0: Gracie Abrams on 106.9 K-Hits, Tulsa's number one hit music station. Hey, it's Jeremy filling in for Bryce tonight. I'm wondering if Gracie Abrams made the guest list for her buddy Taylor Swift and Travis Kelce's wedding. You know, there's lots of reports what happened yesterday, what's going on today. Well, one rumor is that Taylor and Travis have already married, and then tonight at Madison Square Garden in NYC, just a big party. Over 1,000 people going to be there. That's going to be amazing. Harry Styles was evidently invited, but he's on tour. He's busy. And he's coming up. Plus, more Britney Spears on the way, too.
1: 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Grab the sunscreen. And get ready to celebrate an American treasure. No, not the hot dog eating contest. Britney Spears.
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6: You're headed to the fireworks display tonight. It's going to be warm. Temperatures this evening in the 80s. Tomorrow morning starts at 78. 4th of July weather, a high of 97. Sunshine, a heat advisory, heat index 105 to 110. After midnight tomorrow night and early Sunday morning, storm chances. From the Bob Mills Weather Center, I'm News on 6's Alan Crum.

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Olivia Rodrigo, The Cure, on 106.9 K-Hits, Tulsa's number one hit music station. What's going on? It's Jeremy filling in for Bryce tonight. What do you think about The Cure from Olivia Rodrigo? You can tell us what you think, what you like, what you don't like, any of the songs we play here on K-Hits. That could win you a JBL Bluetooth speaker, which is perfect. Take to the pool this summer. Get signed up. 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
1: It's 8 o'clock on your home for the Chubb Show. Happy 4th of July weekend. I'm Jeremy, filling in for Bryce with Tame Impala, Dracula, on Tulsa's number one hit music station.

celebrating America's birthday with stars, stripes, and the Princess of Pop. It's a Red, White, and Britney weekend on 106.9 KS.

Toxic on K-Hits. It's Jeremy filling in for Bryce. I remember in 2017 watching Britney jump from a tree at her Vegas residency. That song. It's a Red, White, and Britney weekend on 106.9 K-Hits.

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1: 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I'm Post Malone.
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106.9 K-Hits. TikTok losing its mind right now over Ariana Grande. She's on tour right now, and when she hits the high note in her song Break Free, people just go nuts. Here's Hate That I Made You Love Me.

0: New Benson Boone, The Time of My Life on 106.9 K-Hits. He's going to be here at the end of this month, July 28th at the BOK Center. Are you going? It's Jeremy filling in for Bryce, and you are never too old to hear about fireworks safety tips. All right, here's the top three. Light fireworks one at a time and then move away quickly. Don't do like 14. Don't what? No. Number two, keep a big bucket of water or garden hose handy in case there's an issue. But the number one safety tip, don't let your kids handle fireworks. And obviously, don't do anything illegal. Yeah, don't do that.
1: The 4th of July is all about celebrating freedom. And honestly,

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0: new guy. And then my wife goes, you know why you don't like him? Just because he's a Leo. He doesn't like sports and he drinks White Claws. I thought that's why I didn't like him.
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15: If you're headed to the fireworks display tonight, it's going to be warm. Temperatures this evening in the 80s. Tomorrow morning starts at 78. 4th of July weather, a high of 97. Sunshine, a heat advisory. Heat index 105 to 110. After midnight tomorrow night and early Sunday morning, storm chances from the Bob Mills.

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From her album In the Zone from 2003, There's Every Time, which now we know what that was about. With Justin Timberlake and her and a baby that they didn't have.

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1: 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What's up? It's Jeremy filling in for Bryce on this 4th of July Eve. If you haven't been to Wee Street Ice Center, you got to go and check it out. I mean, yes, there is ice skating, but if you're like, I'm going to slip and fall, I don't want to do that. 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Arcade, also Puck's Bar and Grill that's upstairs. You can get all that inside of the Wee Street Ice Center Fun Pack. You can win $30 to Puck's Bar and Grill, $20 arcade pass, and two free skate passes, too. 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
1: 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Hi, Jeremy, filling in for Bryce. 4th of July tomorrow, where are you going to be at? They're in Jenks. Boomfest happening, Riverwalk and the Aquarium throughout the day tomorrow. And fireworks around 9:15. Here's Olivia. All right,

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0: Brittany, before you go, there's something I want you to have.
1: Oh, it's beautiful. But wait a minute, isn't this...
0: Yeah, yes it is.
1: But I thought the old lady dropped it into the ocean in the air.
0: Well, baby, I went down and got it for you.

You know, it had to be nuts tonight at Madison Square Garden for Taylor and Travis's nuptials. Who was the one that got too drunk, though? Which guest? 106.9 K-Hits.

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0: Teddy Swims on 106.9 K-Hits, Tulsa's number one hit music station. It's Jeremy filling in for Bryce tonight. And next weekend, after all the fourth stuff this weekend, next weekend at Expo Square, an Affair of the Heart is back. Brahms and Affair of the Heart. And it's one of the largest arts and craft shows in the United States, featuring hundreds of independent artisans, boutiques, gourmet food vendors, and so much more. 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
11: You're headed to a fireworks display tonight. It's going to be warm. Temperatures this evening in the 80s. Tomorrow morning starts at 78. 4th of July weather, a high of 97. Sunshine, a heat advisory. Heat index 105 to 110. After midnight tomorrow night and early Sunday morning, storm chances. From the Bob Mills Weather Center, I'm News on 6's Alan Crum.

0: fireworks in the sky. 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

0: Justin Bieber, Speed Demon on 106.9 K-Hits, Tulsa's number one hit music station. What's up? It's Jeremy filling in for Bryce. I think I found something I really like. It's in NYC only, and it's kind of if you're burnt out on other social activities. Join a rest club. Yeah, a rest club. It's where a bunch of people are just gathering in a park and lying down. I'm all about it. That sounds great. You get guided breathing, sound baths, meditation. Obviously, if it's not 800 degrees outside, I'm all about it. Sign me up.
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1: 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KHTT HC1. 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

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I'm Jeremy, filling in for Bryce. Getting out of here. Have a safe 4th of July weekend. DJ Oreo in next with a Friday night hit mix on K-Hits.

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3: You're headed to the fireworks display tonight. It's going to be warm. Temperatures this evening in the 80s. Tomorrow morning starts at 78. 4th of July weather, a high of 97. Sunshine, a heat advisory. Heat index 105 to 110. After midnight tomorrow night and early Sunday morning storm chances. From the Bob Mills Weather Center, I'm Nissan 6's Alan Crum.

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20: If you're headed to the fireworks display tonight, it's going to be warm. Temperatures this evening in the 80s. Tomorrow morning starts at 78. 4th of July weather, a high of 97. Sunshine, a heat advisory. Heat index 105 to 110. After midnight tomorrow night and early Sunday morning storm chances. From the Bob Mills Weather Center, I'm News on 6's Alan Crum.

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1: 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And then my wife goes, you know why you don't like him? She goes, because he's a Leo.

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0: 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Britney Spears.
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1: Hey now, good morning. Thank you for waking up with us. Maybe one, look, let me just say, being a father has been one of the coolest things. It's been the coolest thing I've ever done in my entire life. I love nothing more than being a dad. It is, I'm not joking, like every single day it gets better and better.
2: Yeah.
1: And it just, it melts my heart. And then, unfortunately, literally just yesterday, my son Dallas put such a fear into me that I was like, oh no.
2: Wait
1: Maybe
2: a minute.
1: I'm a little bit more scared than I thought I was.
2: Being a parent is not scary. It's not. It's precious. Like, they show you, this is a person you created, and they show you all of their personality.
1: I know. And that's what scares me. I really wish you wouldn't have added that part, because I don't want to take any credit for this one. I don't know. I'll take all the credit for him. But what he's been doing, and this just started literally like 2 days ago.
2: Okay, what did he do?
1: All right, so maybe I have to tell you his origin story. Maybe that's...
2: Origin? Yes. Yeah, you're going deep.
1: I think that's deep where some of history. This starts.
3: And you know, when I hear that, I'm like, is he a villain now?
2: Yeah.
1: Well, speaking of, he was born 12 days early. And he decided that there was a little thing going on called the blood moon. There in the blood moon, he goes, you know what? I want to fast forward me being born. I want to be born this weekend. The blood moon sounds perfect. So we go to the hospital, and I'm like, we went to our doctor's appointment, and they were like, your blood pressure is way too high. We're sending you to the hospital. You're probably having this baby today.
2: Uh-oh.
1: And I was like, wait, what? Today? Uh-oh, go bag time. I've had my go bags ready. So I'm like, let's do this. Blood moon time at the hospital was an insane time. Apparently, all these other babies decided to go do the exact same thing as Dallas. They go, we're going to bail on our due date, and we're coming today. Let's go, Jack.
2: Elite squad.
1: So an elite squad, yeah. We show up to the hospital, and they're like, yeah, there's like 14 ladies in front of y'all. Like, they're like, it is packed slam right now. And I was like, okay, y'all just let me know what y'all need me to do.
2: Is there something about the moon?
1: I have no idea, and I didn't think so up until literally yesterday. My son Dallas goes, hey, Dad, let's go outside. First off, he started taking his shirt off. And I go, you're taking your shirt off? You ready to go to bed? You getting your night-night shirt on? What's up? He goes, nah. And then he slaps his belly. And I go, what are you doing? And he goes, I'm gonna go outside real quick. And I go, okay. He goes outside, and then he sits there, and then he goes, ho, ho, ho, ho, ho! Oh, that feels
2: so
1: good.
2: He's howling?
1: Howling outside. And then our dog, Selena, goes, I'll go out there. I'll go howl with him. Oh! So now she's howling, and he goes, oh, Dad, come on out here and howl at the full moon with us.
2: How do you even know it's a full moon? You're three, dude.
1: I go, why? And he goes, it gives me energy. Come on.
2: It's bedtime.
1: And I'm like, what in the world? My wife is washing her face. So I'm outside and I go, well, I guess I might as well, when in doubt, howl it out. So
2: I like it.
1: I went out there with him and I started howling at the moon with him. And I go, so this is what gives you energy? He goes, oh yeah, don't you feel that, Dad? Oh, I feel so much better now.
2: I wonder what he feels.
1: It's got to be something. It's got to be something.
2: Seriously, is your son like...
1: half werewolf?
2: Yeah, maybe.
1: I started to ask. I can't lie to you. I turned the back porch on and I was like watching him a little bit closer. He was in the zone, and it kind of scared me. I go, you get energy from howling at the moon. And he goes, oh, I just love it. I love the full moon. Oh! And I go, okay. Stop howling. Because then he started riling up all the neighborhood dogs.
2: Oh, so all the dogs were howling?
1: Not howling, but some started barking. And then you could hear there was like one, like three streets down that starts howling. And I'm like, dude, you're triggering some kind of canine reaction that is, it's really annoying.
2: And he was empowered.
1: Oh, he loved it. And he goes, come on, Dad. And then my wife, Angie, walks out and she's like, what in the world are you two out here doing? Neither one of you have shirts on. You're howling at the moon.
2: I'm a little concerned too.
1: I was too. I mean, I don't know how I got roped into it so quick, but I sure was out there howling. And yeah, he's
2: three.
3: So every 29 days or so, it's a new adventure, huh?
1: That's what it seems like.
2: Well, good job, Dad.
1: Dad don't have nothing to do with this.
2: He's
1: Dad
2: a part of you.
3: He kind
2: of
3: did.
2: I was going to say, yeah.
1: Okay, it's not my fault that he energized by the moon. What is that? I don't know.
2: Yeah, you help.
1: Am I supposed to do, ground him because he's howling at the moon?
2: You're grounded.
1: Yeah, don't howl at the moon. That scares me.
2: Okay, well, don't be scared. You can't be scared in front of your son.
1: I know. I'm trying not to teach him that. And then my wife's like, why don't you guys get inside? And then I'm like, I just got bit by a mosquito.
2: Did he go to bed?
1: He was so energized from howling at the moon. He goes, Dad, I just need like 10 more minutes.
2: Maybe it worked.
1: Then he's like slapping his belly. And I'm like, stop slapping your belly.
2: It probably works. He's probably werewolf, and you just don't know yet.
1: All I know is
2: getting real hairy, you got a problem.
3: Like if he goes to the bathroom and transforms, you got a problem.
1: I'm not joking, guys. If that happens, I'm running away. Okay, like what?
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12: Hotter than a firecracker here for the 4th of July. High temperature at 97, heat index 107, heat advisory in effect. Please be careful if you're going to be playing around. Shower and thunderstorm chances developing in Kansas, spreading southeast during the evening hours, mainly to the north before most of the fireworks are out, but it'll be a close call near Tulsa. Thunderstorm chances ending Sunday morning with morning lows right around 72. The afternoon, partly sunny, high temperature in low 90s. From News on 6, I'm meteorologist Travis Meyer.

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4: You know why? It's match one time with Chubbs and K hits. It's match one time. Ooh. Because it's the greatest.
2: Let's go.
4: It's match one time.
2: Okay.
4: Chubbs and K hits.
2: It's match one time.
5: Let's go.
4: It's the greatest.
2: We're about to have some fun.
4: Come on, you got this.
2: Yeah. Okay.
4: There it is. Now it's officially time for us to play match one. Thank you to my vocal coach, Adele.
5: Wow.
4: I appreciate Adele? It. Yes, Adele said I have the most beautiful voice that she's ever heard. She
2: said, sing one note.
4: She said,
2: real quick.
4: Even more beautiful than my own after you warm up your voice the right way, which is why she's been helping me. So thank you to Adele, and I haven't warmed up my voice.
5: Heard you sing?
4: Multiple times.
5: Wow.
4: Yes, of course. She seeked me out after she saw me on MySpace. And, she was like,
2: not MySpace.
4: She was like, wow, you've got some talent.
5: Did MySpace shut down?
4: Stop.
2: There's no MySpace anymore.
4: Yes, it is. Don't worry about it.
2: That's Let's talk to Darian. How long ago was that?
5: I don't know, but he was over here picking his own song page.
4: Oh, you guys are such haters. Hey, what's up, Darian? How are you?
5: He's all eight of his top friends.
4: I'm doing great, man.
2: Making fake accounts.
4: Dealing with a bunch of haters because they ain't us over here. They're mad because I do vocal lessons on my off time with, you know, people.
6: I like
4: who,
6: your vocal lessons.
4: Thank you. I appreciate it. You know, I just.
2: He's so nice. Look at Darian go.
4: I do this for you guys. You know, I just want to be the best I can. And I don't mean Oreo and Brooke when I say you guys. I mean the audience.
2: Well, say something that's real.
5: Usually when you do something
4: for
5: other people, it's something that's wanted.
4: Okay. That, you know what? Don't. Whatever. Oreo, I do. Well, Darian wants to play match one. That's real.
5: That's why he called in. He didn't want any of this
4: anything
5: other
4: to
5: stuff.
4: Do with this.
5: Whatever. Stop.
4: What do we have that we're giving away today?
5: This morning, the Tulsa Drillers take on the Springfield Cardinals, July 10th, 1 Oak Field. We've got those tickets right now.
4: Okay, cool.
2: Was that some of the lessons you got?
4: See, I can't even warm up my voice.
5: Refund.
4: First off, she pays me to do this.
2: I was going to say, did she charge you?
4: She pays me. Leave me alone. Y'all stop diving into my finances. What we're going to do is find out exactly who it is you got to match one with today.
5: She said, stop bothering
4: in order
5: me.
4: To win. Yeah,
7: I'm
4: I did.
7: Russell Gage Goodman.
2: Okay, Russell Gage Goodman. What a solid name. I love it. Yeah. Do you want to play match one with me?
4: Oh, we ain't hiding from no one.
2: Okay, I'm going to ask you five random questions. Just answer however you think, okay?
4: Because there ain't no question about who we're playing with
5: all
4: today.
5: All his information.
4: Yeah, only thing we're missing is his high school mascot. But, Darian, we're going to ask you the exact same questions we asked Russell Gage Goodman, and you just need to match one. Brooke, whenever you're ready.
2: Okay. Do you wear hoodies in the summer?
6: No.
4: Never? Not even inside?
6: No,
5: nah, he's smart.
2: Well, what if, like, the AC's
4: cozy.
2: On and it's, like, cold?
4: Oh, I'm sorry. I'm saying. I literally got one.
2: You get a blanket? Okay.
4: That's tough.
2: Do you stop the microwave before it ends?
4: I can't stand that. Yeah, I'm with you.

0: Should group text? I'm sorry. Should group text have warning labels?
1: Yeah, don't send them. Yeah, I'm with you.
0: Don't put me in any group text. Like, I can't stand
1: Especially with the one person who goes, oh, ha, ha, ha, LOL, K.
0: Emoji.
1: Thumbs up.
0: Stop. I'm like,
1: my phone is just read 15 times for the same. All right, my bad. Go ahead.
0: How many tumblers do you have?
2: One.
0: Wow. What sound does bubble wrap make?
3: That's pretty good.
1: Perfect. I'll tell you, this has been the one time, that one question is the one time our bad phone quality actually works out for us.
0: You want to do it again?
1: No, that worked out great. Now all we got to do is just find out if you're going to be matching one in order to win. Brooke, how many do you think we're going to get?
0: I think we're going to get three.
1: Three? All we need is one.
0: I think we got
4: it. Do you wear hoodies in the summer?
5: I used to when I was maybe 12.
4: Okay.
1: So
4: do you stop the microwave before it ends?
5: Yes.
4: Okay. Should group texts have warning labels?
5: I think so. Because three. I don't always know who's in them.
4: That number that you don't recognize?
5: Yeah.
4: Okay. How many?
1: Hey, let's not be around that one. You know, they stink, and you're like, that's, I'm the stinker. What are you talking about?
0: How many tumblers do you have? Number is that?
5: Zero.
1: Biscuits.
4: What sound does bubble wrap make?
5: Slightly popping. I think it's a popping
4: sound.
5: Can
4: you give me a popping sound?
1: Ooh, which does mean... Congratulations, Darian.
0: You've
1: absolutely done it. You've matched more than one.
6: You
1: did 4 out of 5. No. Thank you.
0: Yes, thank you for listening. Thank you for playing.
1: And Darian, you sound like you got a wonderful voice, but if you ever want to dive into the singing world, let me know. I know Adele's got a spot open. I can get you in.
6: Okay, thank you.
0: Don't let him lie to you. Stop that.
1: Of course. Oh, I'm sorry that... Don't even... I'll send you an email. Never mind. Have fun out at the game. Ain't that right, Oreo? That's what we won?
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0: Woo!
1: Take me out to the bar.
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0: Grandma Droniak. I'm gonna call her Grandma D. Grandma D. Grandma D likes to apparently party hardy. 96 years old.
1: And partying how at 96?
0: Hard.
2: Like, we're talking about, like, going and playing bingo, partying.
0: Okay.
2: Or, like, turn up.
0: Okay. That's what
1: she's
0: you
1: got. She's got some okay. sugar daddies.
0: She doesn't even need them. She don't need sugar.
2: Wait,
0: she's got enough sugar.
2: Hold on a second. How old
0: and those
2: is
0: are
2: she?
0: Called sugar babies.
2: How old is she?
0: 96 years
2: okay,
0: old,
2: good
0: girl.
2: Luck with that.
0: Yes.
1: Maybe she's a snack. You don't know. I don't know.
0: She's
1: don't
0: almost
1: know.
0: Older than the Titanic. Just by a few years, we were able to outbeat the Titanic.
2: Hey, but if that's what you're doing at that age, there's hope.
1: 96, like she said, I want to party hardy.
0: I don't know. When was it? When 1920s? 1912
2: or something?
0: I was
1: 1912,
0: saying,
1: I think it
0: felt like it was 1912 or 20. So, yeah, somewhere within that range.
1: It's like old.
0: Okay,
1: girl,
0: thank you.
1: Sit down.
0: That's where we need. No, don't tell her to sit down. Do nothing. You better stand back up and have yourself a party.
2: 1912.
0: Look at that.
1: What kind of party is she having? Because I might show up.
0: Yeah, let me tell you. You're going to want to show up to these parties. Grandma D knows how to get down for real. Grandma D is partying, and unfortunately, her partying, well, I guess fortunately, has now led her to a life on TikTok.
1: Okay, girl.
0: Where she is now a viral sensation. And they say that her parties are insane. Millions have seen 96-year-old sweet Grandma D now hold
2: why,
0: up.
2: Wait, why did she get this music?
1: Grandma D with the
0: she's
1: Titanic
0: older
1: music.
0: Than the, all right,
2: I thought
0: right.
2: she was turning up.
0: She is.
1: I know, like,
0: she
1: turn
0: is.
1: Down for real. That's where I'm, my vibe was. Yeah,
0: I don't have that ready yet. So.
2: You just pick what you got.
0: Okay, let me see. That's not very up.
1: She ain't going nowhere, clearly. She's having.
2: I mean, you got the Golden Girls theme song over
0: no,
2: there?
0: No, I don't even
1: Thank
0: think I got that.
1: Thank you for being a friend.
0: Wow.
1: I'm just saying.
0: Okay, here we go. I got okay. something, I think. Well, you know, kind of.
3: Hey, guys. Welcome in. It's Grandma D.
0: No, that ain't Grandma D. Grandma D is way more calm than that.
1: No, Grandma D
0: and,
1: is a thug.
0: Yeah. Oh, you see, you know what?
3: Welcome in, dears. Come on in.
0: This is all I got. Nothing says more thug
1: Play
0: than
1: some
0: pirates.
1: T-Pain. That's it.
0: Nah, Grandma D. You think Grandma D's trying to?
2: Maybe she was on the Titanic. I
1: don't know.
0: Hold on. All right. So Grandma D, unfortunately, I'm typing on the wrong.
1: I'm
0: people.
1: So done. I'm so done.
0: Grandma D, and this is one of those things where I would go, man. When I used to feel so bad for my grandma because she lived alone. And I would be like, Grandma, I just want you. Like, you don't want to have someone to live here. She's like, you think this is by accident, silly? And I'm like, oh, okay. I'm sorry, Grandma. I just didn't know.
1: She said, I got this.
0: Yeah, she's like, look, I'm loving this life.
1: Hey.
0: Well, Grandma D is also loving this life. And unfortunately, her retirement home says she needs to leave.
1: Oh.
0: Because now they have written her a warning letter. And she says, I'm being kicked out of my nursing home. She says, quote, it says, you're getting kicked out if you don't stop these parties.
1: She said, I'm turning said, up every
0: sorry.
1: Night. Let's go. Hey,
3: sorry.
1: Hey.
3: This is brought to you by the bass boss. She's all, turn me up in my headphone. In my
1: Is it bothering the neighbors?
3: Headphone.
1: They
3: well,
1: didn't want to come
3: hear.
1: To the party?
3: They can't hear. And if you want to come party, come through the rear. The back door's wide open. Come on in. Bring you a Bible and sit on in. We can bring your food and bring a snack. And then what do you know? We're going to bring it on back. Party,
1: hey,
3: party.
1: Party, I would show up.
0: I'm not gonna lie. If Grandma D just had a freestyle battle inside of her, I'm like, yo, what's up, Grandma D? Hey, welcome to the party. Welcome to the party.
1: We here.
0: Well, the facility is like, hey, kill the music. Seriously,
1: okay.
0: Kill the music and get out of here. You're breaking your rules. You have noise. You have alcohol. You're not reading any of the notices. Parties are not allowed. You cannot serve alcohol to other residents, which you're doing. She's like, well.
1: She wanted them to be comfortable.
3: They serve themselves in my room because we like to get down.
1: Hey.
3: Party.
1: Grandma.
3: They're like, kill
1: go,
3: the party.
1: Grandma.
3: No,
1: go, Grandma.
3: No.
0: Hey, don't let her go. Please, you have a seat, too. Doreen, we're going to have to kick
1: Why can't we have fun?
0: Go back to your room. I know. What is this? This is like
1: you
0: that
1: gotta,
0: old.
1: You just got to, like, live in solitude in your little quiet cornered room.
0: Seriously, man. This gives me vibes of, was it on Billy Madison?
1: Yeah.
0: Whenever sweet grandma is like, I just want to do this. And he's like, oh, you got landscaping duty. And she's like, my fingers hurt. He's like, what's that?
1: I just want to party.
0: My fingers hurt. He's like, oh, yeah, now your back's going to hurt. I don't want to hear about it. Well, unfortunately, the facility has accused her of breaking the rules. She said, cool, I don't care because I pay $12,000 a month. Oof. I can party if I want. My girlfriends are coming over and we get rowdy.
1: We're going to turn this thing down. This is from
0: Grandma D. Hey. You can guarantee that room 101 is a party.
1: Let's go.
0: Please someone bring Bengay. Because I done party too long and I dropped it too low. Now my hip don't work. Oh. Steven doubled down after warning, posting, hungover from last night's party. Woo! My nursing home can't stop me from partying through this last chapter of my life. Hashtag let's go.
1: She's paying $12,000 a month, bro.
0: Isn't that hashtag?
2: I want to know the budget of these parties, because if I'm paying $12,000 a month to live there, and I'm having
1: To turn up.
2: I bet they got Centrum Silver everywhere.
0: Guaranteed.
1: Oh, Lord.
0: Oh, come on around. Come on, my friend.
1: Let's do it again.
0: Yeah, Grandma D, why are you still... You got a microphone?
2: I stay rapping, man.
0: Oh, she stays ready for it. Now y'all don't want to party? All right, fine. That's fine. Y'all have a good
1: rest of your day. I'll party by myself. Let's go.
0: Right. All right, well, I'll see y'all later. See y'all, honey. Don't forget the party goes down, because you know why?
1: Got money.
0: I got the insurance money.
1: I'm just saying, Grandma, do your thing, girl.
2: I mean,
1: find somewhere else to live.
0: Is
1: there a curfew? Like,
0: who cares?
1: What do you think? Like 9 p.m.?
0: Dude, she's 96 years old. Let
1: her
0: sweet
1: live her
0: lady
1: best life.
0: Party.
2: When Bonanza comes on, the party's over.
0: Yeah, be happy that she's there to party. I'm like, yeah, you feel bad for Grandma. Little do you know, Grandma D stayed up till, 3 a.m. partying, and you're like, You show up with, Sunday morning thinking Grandma needs help. And she's like, I think
1: it's a haters go hate type of situation.
0: Gatorade. My head is pounding.
1: Can you survive through a party?
0: Not through Grandma D's party.
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0: before you go, there's something I want you to have.
1: Oh, it's beautiful. But wait a minute, isn't this?
0: Yeah, yes it is.
1: But I thought the old lady dropped it into the ocean in the air.
0: Well, baby, I went down and got it for you.

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2: 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He doesn't like sports and he drinks White Claws. 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
18: Hotter than a firecracker here for the 4th of July. High temperature at 97, heat index 107, heat advisory in effect. Please be careful if you're going to be playing around. Shower and thunderstorm chances developing in Kansas, spreading southeast during the evening hours, mainly to the north before most of the fireworks are out, but it'll be a close call near Tulsa. Thunderstorm chances ending Sunday morning with morning lows right around 72. The afternoon, partly sunny, high temperature in the low 90s. From News on 6, I'm meteorologist Travis Meyer.

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1: Hey, good morning, Ollie. How are you?
2: Hello, guys. Hello.

0: Ollie's. Good stuff. Cheap.
1: Hopefully that's not where he took this date.
2: I'll say, does he own that place?
0: That'd be pretty cool. Ollie, do you own Ollie's?
3: Yeah, actually, do you?
0: Is this Ollie?
2: We like
4: a
2: good deal.
4: I did. My life would be a little bit easier.
1: Okay,
2: well.
0: They went our hookup. We're not as excited. I don't know why we're immediately disappointed. Tell us what's going on with Becky.
4: I'm just hoping you guys can get her on the phone for me. It's been a couple of weeks since our date that was almost perfect.
2: Okay.
1: She almost didn't call you back.
0: No, she didn't at all.
2: Yeah, you want to tell us about the date? Like, what happened?
4: Yeah, it was a quiet place for dinner. Vibe was very romantic. And then after that, we ended up back at her place.
2: Ooh.
0: Awesome. So you have no idea then why you haven't heard back from her in those 2 weeks?
4: No clue at all.
2: You didn't like fall asleep and like snore real loud or anything, right?
4: No, I didn't like stay the night. So that wasn't even an issue. And she did say that I was a really amazing kisser and wanted to set up another date. So
2: okay, wow.
1: Great way to end.
0: I can't imagine she'd be like, you're a great kisser. I never want to talk to this guy again a day in my life.
2: Right?
0: So why don't we just go ahead and get Becky on the phone and see if we can set you up on another date or at least get an answer.
4: I would love that, guys. Thank you.
0: Perfect. All right, hold on, man. Do we want to leave a voicemail? I don't think she picked up.
4: Oh, man.
2: Maybe her phone's
4: broke.
2: Can you
4: call again?
0: Yeah. Hold on. Let me call again. Do we have the right number? Do we know if we have the right number?
2: I don't know. She doesn't answer.
4: Yeah, no, the number I gave you.
0: Well, I guess we'll see what happens. And it's Becky?
4: Yes, Becky.
0: Well.
4: Oh, man.
2: Becky, where you at?
0: Do you want me to hang up yet, or should I just keep this going?
4: Yeah, go ahead.
0: Is this the same thing that happens to you?
4: Yeah, exactly. Yes, yeah, and she's been on my mind ever since the last date, and so I don't know why she's not like answering.
1: Does she have a voicemail?
0: There it is. Hold on. She's calling back. Hold on.
4: Oh, awesome.
0: She's calling. Awesome. I knew it. Yeah. Hey, good morning, Becky.
5: No, but I do have a question for Ollie.
0: Hold on.
2: Okay.
0: Wait.
2: Are you Becky?
0: Hold on. I didn't mean to take calls on this.
5: Well, I just want to ask Ollie, that night that he met Becky, was that the night of his sales meeting, or was that when he was supposed to be playing darts with his buddies?
0: Wait, is he married? Hold on.
2: Is this Ollie's wife? Right.
5: No, but as of 5 minutes ago, I was his girlfriend.
2: Oh.
4: Oh, my God. Hazel, Hazel, hold on. I can explain, Hazel.
2: Hey,
0: bro, she's gone.
1: Oh man, yeah, you got plenty of time to explain.
2: Ollie, what have you been up to?
1: It sounds like we know what he's been up to.
0: Oh
4: no, guys, this is a huge misunderstanding. My buddy Josh asked me to get a read on this girl before he asked her out.
2: So you went out with her to get a read on someone?
0: Ollie likes to cheat.
1: I was like, that's not how you promote low prices.
0: No, Ollie likes to cheat is what it sounds like. So I apologize. Wait, was that not Hazel? Was that Becky?
2: Who was that?
1: That sounded like that was his significant other
4: That was not. I'm not married. That was my girlfriend, Hazel.
0: Wow.
2: Mm. And she. I'm done.
0: Juanita, thank you.
1: The more you talking to us, the less you have time to fix that.
0: Hold on. There's someone else. There's another girl calling. Never mind.
2: Oh,
0: we're going to end this. We appreciate you calling in, Ollie.
2: Your girlfriends. You sit down somewhere.
1: Yeah, you need to shut your phone off.
0: You should have gone by Jack.
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2: Good morning. This might be one of my favorite stories I've heard this year. And I'm going to lock it in. Yeah. Yeah, this is definitely my favorite story so
3: far. What we got going on?
2: So no one likes a bad guy.
3: No.
2: Bad guys are bad. Okay.
3: Okay.
2: Okay. Oreo, okay.
4: Okay.
2: Okay.
3: Okay.
2: Okay. Well, everyone now knows that. And we've already talked about it. Oreo, one of your favorite superhero is?
4: Definitely Batman.
2: Brooke, you've said you
3: Thor.
2: Love Thor.
3: Oh, he's so sexy.
2: What would you guys say about a real life superhero? Would you be down for a real life superhero?
3: Is he cute?
2: I mean, who? Dude, he's fighting crime. He doesn't have time to sit here and do his hair
3: and worry about,
2: do I have a scar on my face? Have I moisturized? Do I need
3: Thor
2: to exfoliate?
3: Well, Thor doesn't have, like, scars, like, and he's still hot.
2: Have I hit the gym?
3: He's got muscles, like, he can hold the hammer.
2: Yeah, these things are called natural gifts, okay?
3: Okay.
2: And, you know, but would you be accepting of a superhero running around, possibly maybe destroying a couple things here and there, but they're stopping crime and they're, you know, making the city a safer place?
3: Well, Batman does destroy a lot of stuff, but he does make it safer.
2: And I don't know, again, even the song came in hot and extremely aggressive. I don't know who would pay for some of the damages that we may have.
3: The city. Because we want to be safe, right?
2: Is that why Gotham's so run down? Is because he is literally
3: dreary.
2: He's taken away a lot of those city tax dollars because of all the...
3: But he's rich.
2: That's true. But he doesn't pay. Why? Never mind. I got so many questions.
4: Something's always under construction in Gotham, for sure.
2: Okay. None of that has...
3: It isn't even sunshine there.
2: It literally has nothing at all to do with my story. Because this story is so much better. Move over, Bruce Wayne. That was fun and all. But it's time for you to end that. Because there is now a new hero in town.
3: Wait, what?
2: Police in Mexico are searching for a mystery vigilante who the locals have nicknamed the Mexican Batman.
3: Ooh,
2: the Mexican Batman,
3: fun.
2: Over the past few weeks, so far, has had enough with five suspected motorcycle thieves. Uno.
3: So there, people
2: dos,
3: are still...
2: Tres. Cuatro.
3: Cinco.
2: Cinco.
3: Seis. So they're stealing... People are stealing stuff, and there's the Mexican Batman.
2: Bingo.
3: And he's a vigilante, and he is... Doing what?
5: Si, amigo. What I'm doing is I'm stopping the bad guy.
3: Is he turning them in?
2: But yes, he is. You ready for this?
4: Sound like you're trying to fight crime.
2: This is awesome. All right. These motorcycle thieves were found duct taped to light poles with the stolen motorcycles parked next to them.
3: Really?
2: Some even had the word thief written across their forehead.
3: So he has a Sharpie?
5: Si. See, mi friend, mi amigo, it's no problem, because you mess with the wrong guy today, my friend.
3: I like it. Your voice
5: this
3: is killing it right
5: is
3: now.
5: Is where the story ends for you. I am the Mexican Batman.
2: Now, before anyone starts ordering a cape and you try to be the American Batman, don't do it. Police are reminding everyone that people found tied up are still considered victims.
5: Oh,
3: how
5: nonsense.
3: Are they victims? They stole stuff.
5: That's loco. That's crazy.
3: They stole stuff.
5: That's right. They're bad guys.
3: I know, right? Would you want someone to, like, help you out if someone took your stuff?
5: The Justice of Thunder just rang. And I'm here to pick up the phone. Hello.
3: Okay.
5: Goodbye, bad guy.
2: Officers.
3: I'm just saying, Oreo with that voice, like,
2: yeah.
3: Come on, Chubbs. Like, that's it. That's it.
5: Officers do say that more than one person may be involved.
2: So far, no arrests have been made. So, I'm just saying.
3: I mean, I'm into it.
2: Is that cool or what?
3: I'm into it.
2: Especially, like, if you have some kind of, like, you have to have a cool outfit and you can't go cheap. And it can't be called a costume. It has to be considered your fit, like your work
3: leather.
2: Fit.
3: Like leather, like... Yes.
2: Yeah.
3: Yeah, you gotta, like, dive in.
2: And I want to be on a horse.
3: A horse?
2: A horse would be really cool.
3: In Mexico?
2: Wherever I gotta be. I don't care. Just let me get a horse.
3: Okay. Maybe you ride a motorcycle.
2: Well,
3: Batman did.
2: I don't have a motorcycle license. And,
3: A leather cape, you know? Like, that would be so hot.
2: Yeah. I don't know. A leather hurts when it hits you. I don't know. Can we do something else?
3: I mean, but you're Batman.
2: Can we do like a soft foam?
3: Okay, you can't complain, dude.
2: Okay,
3: like,
2: well, again,
3: you're a hero.
2: Okay.
3: I'm just, when a hero comes along.
5: That's me.
3: With a strength. And, so then you take that leather.
5: Here I am.
3: And
5: yes.
3: You go get those motorcycles.
5: Yes.
3: And you... Help
2: I'm going
3: us.
2: To. Yeah, he has it. Bro, Mexico's got like real crime going on. Like we got like nonstop
4: trying to turn
2: cartel.
4: Into a fashion show.
3: Hey, you,
2: hey, why don't
3: it's
2: you,
3: Batman. Bro,
2: it's got to start somewhere, okay?
3: You said that was one of your favorite heroes, dude.
5: Hey, cállate, cállate, mean guy.
3: And then this voice, come on, we
5: si.
3: Got to like yes.
5: Si.
3: Yes.
5: Let's fight crime.
3: Yes.
5: And by the way, my voice is going to hurt if I keep doing this any longer.
3: Okay, yes.
5: So that means I have to slip away.
3: Okay, well you
5: Adios.
3: Keep fighting crime, Batman.
2: Mi amigo. Well, the police are saying, please stop fighting crime. They're like, we'll handle it. If you don't mind, just let us know where it's at. And we'll arrest them. Yeah.
3: That's so boring.
2: That's what they're saying. They're like, look, you guys don't do anything. So.
3: I need to do something.
5: Until then, I am here.
3: Oh, I love it. This is a
5: goodbye, mystery. Goodbye, mi amigos.
3: Bye. I'll see you soon.
2: Okay,
3: well.
2: I don't know. I mean, I'm just saying, that'd be really cool. So, all right, Oreo, you love Batman. You don't seem to be too hooked on
3: I
2: the Mexican
3: know.
2: Batman.
3: I'm like, what's wrong with you?
2: Like, what's up?
4: There was a lot going on right there.
2: All right.
4: There was a lot going on.
2: Okay.
4: Right.
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16: Hotter than a firecracker here for the 4th of July. High temperature at 97, heat index 107, heat advisory in effect Please be careful if you're going to be playing around. Shower and thunderstorm chances developing in Kansas, spreading southeast during the evening hours, mainly to the north before most of the fireworks are out, but it'll be a close call near Tulsa. Thunderstorm chances ending Sunday morning with morning lows right around 72. The afternoon, partly sunny, high temperature in the low 90s. From News on 6, I'm meteorologist Travis Meyer.

Nothing says freedom like spending $300 on fireworks. They'll last for hopefully 11 minutes. Happy birthday, America, from 106.9 K.

0: We'll get in line with the paparazzi who's flipping me off. Hoping I'll resort to some havoc, end up settling in court. Now, are you sure you want a piece of me?
1: You want a piece of me?
0: This is most likely to get on the TV for slipping on the streets when getting the groceries. Not for real, are you kidding me? 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I mean, please.

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3: It's match one time with Chubbs and K-Hits. It's match one time because it's the greatest.
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3: Chubbs and K-Hits.
5: It's match one time.
6: Let's go.
3: It's the greatest.
5: Let's go, guys.
3: Come on, you got this. Thank you for waking up with us. We definitely appreciate it. Hope you're off to an extravagant start today. And let's find out today who we are playing with. Good morning, Allison. How are you, beautiful?
7: I'm good. How are you?
3: Oh, I'm doing extravagant. I just broke a new record for myself this weekend. I carried in $785 in groceries in one trip. Can you believe that?
5: You brought that to work?
3: No, I carried it in the house from the car.
5: Oh, I was like okay, so because I don't see any groceries. I don't see any groceries.
3: No, I was just saying how strong I am. Isn't that crazy, Allison?
7: Yeah, I can believe it, though.
3: Yes, ma'am. Oreo, how many dollars in groceries can you carry in one trip?
6: You know, I've never actually counted. I just try to grab as many bags as I can and get inside.
3: That was
6: the coolest game as a kid, though. It was like, I can take all the plastic bags.
3: So you have no problem coming back out and making another trip?
6: I mean, if I have that much food, but I'm carrying like 6-7 bags in one hand.
3: That's
6: it. How many are you carrying in your hand?
3: 42 in one bag. I'm very strong, Oreo.
6: Sorry, I'm very accurate.
3: Very strong. Allison, I'm sorry that we got caught up in little muscle talk. Oreo,
5: just going to sit on the sidelines.
6: Allison, who has bigger muscles?
3: No, don't ask. What? That's weird. You can't ask about muscles, bro. She knows I'm a professional athlete.
6: We'll let her answer.
3: And you're a DJ? Allison, who do you think has bigger muscles? Go ahead. I don't know.

0: I mean, he wanted to ask.
1: Oh, I don't know.
2: I would say Aquaman.
1: I'm just going to sit on the sidelines with her. So.
0: These are those times where my wife, heaven forbid, she's listening, and she goes, do you ever hear yourself? She goes, do you know how weird it sounds when people are trying to call in to win their driller's tickets, and then you're forcing them to tell you you have big muscles? She goes, it sounds sad, dude. And I'm like, it's not. We're having fun. And
2: is it fun?
3: Okay. I feel like she called in to win these tickets. She did not want to answer these questions. She wanted to answer match one question.
0: That's four for four.
2: Wait, I'm Allison. Gonna move on. Allison, is pink pretty?
0: What? That's your question? We haven't began match one.
2: Is pink pretty?
1: Is what?
2: Pink? Is pink pretty?
1: Pink?
2: Yeah.
0: Like the singer or just
2: there you go. We've solved the equation. There
0: that
2: you
0: actually
2: go,
0: did nothing about Oreos and our muscles, but that's fine. What we're going to do is zoom past that. I think somehow you are trying to, what you've done is you've thrown out an even crazier question to my questions, and I see what you've done, and you've won. I don't know how, but I'm now moving on to find out who we're playing match one with in order for you to win.
4: Hi, Matt. Tell me something cool about you.
5: I'm a paramedic.
4: Okay, that's awesome.
0: He wasn't working, was he?
2: No, he was not working.
0: Okay,
4: you
0: said
4: just got out here. Do you want to play match one with me?
5: Sure, let's play.
0: Let's do it. All right, we're going to ask you the exact same questions we asked Matt, and all you got to do is just match one. Brooke, whenever you're ready.
2: What's the first app that you open when you wake up in the morning?
1: Facebook.
2: What's your least favorite breakfast food?
0: Least favorite?
1: Pancakes?
2: Ooh, I don't like pancakes either.
0: What? What do you like then?
2: I like sausage.
0: Okay, so you're just going to eat sausage? You can have a sausage belly all morning?
3: Too?
2: Good question. I'll eat waffles over pancakes.
0: Allison, you do like waffles though?
1: I don't. I like eggs. I like salty and savory. I don't really like sweet breakfast.
2: I like, girl, you are my bestie.
0: Chicken and waffles? Okay, I can't digress badly.
2: Do you like hash browns? Wait a minute.
0: She likes hash browns. That's a check.
1: Yes.
2: Okay, I'm with you, girl.
0: Oh, my goodness. Hold on. Wait. French toast? Not even French toast. You don't like French toast either. That's not on.
1: I don't like French toast.
0: What?
2: We don't like the sweet stuff.
0: My jaw is like...
2: Get your sugary self out of here.
0: I can't close my mouth right now. I'm like... Okay, I'm sorry. Go ahead. Please, Brooke, move on.
2: Are bacon-scented car fresheners okay?
3: I mean, do we like bacon, though?
0: Yes.
2: I love bacon.
1: No.
0: Yeah, but she says no.
2: Not in the car, though. We don't want our car smelling like bacon.
1: Yeah, not in my car.
0: Oh, what a miserable thing. Oh, no, I'm in horrible traffic, but now I'm enjoying the sweet, awesome smell of bacon.
2: But do you get to eat the bacon?
0: I'm all drooling while driving. This is a bad idea.
3: It smells like my bacon. It's burnt.
2: You're out. You're done. Okay. If you mix red and yellow together, what color does that make?
1: Orange.
2: What sound does a snake make?
0: I'm a sneaky snake.
2: You got to give me a sound, girl.
1: I did. You didn't hear me.
0: Oh, one more time. Sorry. Okay, that was really good.
2: That was good. I didn't.
0: Hold on.
2: Yeah.
0: Are you just moving your body right now in the car? No, I'm just kidding.
1: Okay. I am.
0: Oh, you killed it. Look at me. I could feel it. I knew what was going on. Now all we got to do is find out if you're going to be matching one in order to win. Fingers crossed.
3: Well played.
4: Okay. What's the first app that you open when you wake up?
5: Facebook.
4: Okay. Well, Facebook is where it's at. What's your least favorite breakfast food?
5: Chorizo.
4: Are bacon-scented car fresheners okay?
5: That's a negative.
0: What?
4: If you mix red and yellow together, what color do you get?
5: Orange.
0: Genius.
4: What sound does a snake make? There you go.
0: We don't even need to mess around anymore. Congratulations. Allison, you have absolutely done it. DJ Oreo, what did she win?
3: That's right. Tickets to see the Tulsa Drillers take on the Springfield Cardinals. That's coming up July 10th, 1 Oak Field. You got those tickets this morning.
0: That was me hitting a home run.
2: You go, girl.
0: Because that's what you
2: and
0: did.
2: And I'm moving my
1: Thank
2: snake.
1: You.
2: I'm moving my snake body.
1: Yeah.
2: Go me.
0: I'm doing, my body looks like Shakira right now.
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1: Woo-wee! 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
2: Okay.
1: Love them so much. Thank you guys for everything you do. We appreciate it. We take a classic kids book and we read it to a hip-hop beat. And I'm not going to lie, man. I brought in a couple of different books today. And Dr. Seuss is my nemesis. I try to start doing a Dr. Seuss book. And then I don't know why every time I just struggle with it. And then I go, I don't know how he got away with some of the things. Like, some of it doesn't make any sense. And then whatever. It's
2: fine. Who eats green ham?
1: This ain't about bashing poor Dr. Seuss instead.
2: Well, he's doing his thing, so.
1: Oreo, would you like to go first or would you like to go second today?
3: You know, I'll go first this morning.
1: You want to go first?
2: Yeah. Let's go, Oreo.
1: What story do you have?
3: This morning I'll be reading The Owl Who Stopped Pretending.
1: Don't pretend.
3: Yeah, it was done.
1: Well, who knows? Did things turn good for him after he stopped pretending?
3: I guess we're about to find out.
2: Be your authentic self. Let's go.
1: Let's go.
3: Little Miss Owl peeped out of her egg. Okay. She blinked her eyes and she stretched her leg.
2: Stretch.
3: She slowly slept around the nest and said, let me look. Then turned around and stared at the squawking rest and said, let's go. Who in the world are you? She cried. I am your brother. One blinked and replied.
1: Hey.
3: She has no idea. Like,
2: hey, buddy.
1: That's not good.
2: Buddy.
1: It's okay. We got time. I get it.
3: Ha, you're kidding. I look nothing like you. Yes, he said, you certainly, certainly do.
2: Besties.
3: That's when Mother Owl returned and fed them slippery, slimy worms. Ugh. Little Owl stunned, disgusted, too. Decided this menu would never do.
2: Nah, yeah. I'm bougie.
3: Oh, you that kind of owl.
2: And huh? Yeah.
3: Ew. Okay.
1: Oh, I want Panera. Panera
2: for me. Can you
1: clean
2: the water?

0: And Al, she said, come what may. Wow. She stayed up all night and slept all day. She ate fruits and berries with great delight. She smelled the roses sitting in the park. She colored her feathers and she sang like a lark. One dark night as she pretended to sleep, she heard hootings of other owls strong and deep. Ooh. She opened her eyes and saw her brother fly in the light of the moon with the stars in the sky.
1: Lucky.
0: Little owl stared amazed. She felt a cool breeze. Then her eyes were clear, wings spread with ease.
2: Yeah.
0: She slowly rose in the night's fresh air. Sailing light feathered, she felt no despair.
2: Her brother
0: smiled freely and swooped at a mouse.
2: Hey.
0: He said, taste it. You know what? This is on the house.
2: Hey.
0: Ew.

0: kind of way to shine through.
1: True.
2: Woo!
1: True. We could just keep repeating true the whole time.
0: No, that's it.
1: What a story. It. First off.
2: Wait. Where's his boom?
1: Oh, the boom?
2: Yeah.
1: It's called a Funk Master Flex Bomb, okay?
2: Oh, well,
1: it's
2: boom.
1: A Funk Master Flex
2: Go
1: Bomb.
2: Go DJ Oya. Yeah.
1: weirdness. Yeah, I
0: hit the boom.
1: When I heard they did that in rap videos, I was like, "Yeah, that's awesome. I'm definitely stealing that sound." And then you called it the boom. So, well, one more for you, pal. You earned it.
2: Good job, Oreo.
1: There's your DJ horn. That means it's now my turn to step up to the microphone.
2: There you go, my
1: All
2: guy.
1: All lights have been dimmed.
2: You
1: and
2: got
1: that
2: this,
1: means
2: my guy.
1: It's now for me. It's now my turn to tell you all about how I love sunshine.
0: Do you?
2: Okay. I
1: love
2: like sunshine. That's so good.
1: You like it too?
2: I love it.
1: Good. Because I love sunshine because it makes my day so warm and bright.
2: Hey.
1: I can play until the night. I can hide behind the trees and chase those squirrels. And you know what else I can do? I can watch those bees.
2: Hey.
1: Look, my sparrow in the sky. I love that pretty butterfly. Let's catch, play just for fun. Said the flowers for the sun. Up and down over my plants. March the busy, busy ants. Flowers so big, big and bright. Ooh, I love them yellow and white.
2: Let's go.
1: Oh, in my swing, I like to glide up high. Oh, my feet. Oh, they can touch the sky.
2: Touch
1: up in the slide are my friends and I. I come down and my hands are up so high.
2: Cause hey.
1: I can jump, I can play and run with my friends while we're in the sun. I wear my silly colorful hat and I sit on my picnic mat. Hey. Watch, it's time to eat. Oh, someone watch this plane. Then I can get up cause you know time to play a game.
2: Hey.
1: Hey, love the sun. Yeah, I love the sun. Yeah, I love the sun. You know that is never done. Hey. Hey, the sun is number one.
2: Hey.
1: Yeah, I love the sun. If we like it too, then what's up? Where's my boom?
2: Where's your boom?
1: There
2: the
1: it
2: sun?
1: Is. Okay.
2: Let's get it done.
1: Okay.
2: Okay.
1: Sun is out.
2: Let's
1: and you
2: play.
1: Know what it's about.
2: Hey.
1: All right, well, I don't got much else to it. Oreo, that was another great addition.
0: You did a phenomenal job this morning.
2: Good job,
1: Chesney. Brooke is just holding up number ones to the sunshine right now outside.
0: Play the boom thing for yourself.
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5: Happy hot 4th of July. Temperatures this afternoon soaring on up to about 97 degrees. Heat index 107 or 108. We do have a heat advisory in effect. For tonight, chance of thunderstorms unfortunately are on the increase by about 9 to 10 o'clock. So fireworks displays, especially north of Tulsa, are a little bit of jeopardy. Some of those thunderstorms could be severe with wind and hail, the primary threats. We'll go down to about 72 tonight. Tomorrow, partly sunny, not as hot. High of 92. From the Bob Mills Weather Center, I'm meteorologist Travis Meyer.

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1: Yo, what's up, Caleb? How are you?
2: Hey, buddy.
3: Good morning.
4: Hey. What's up, guys? Good morning.
2: Good morning.
1: I'm not going to lie. I had my papers switched up over here. I thought I was going to call Emily, but you haven't heard from Emily, right?
4: No. I mean, she's not picking up my call or text.
3: That's why you reached out to us.
1: Don't worry.
2: Oh, that's okay. Yeah. We can help. We can help this.
1: True. We are Better Business Bureau accredited. Whatever that is.
2: I wouldn't put the three B's in it. I would put two B's, not three.
1: Yeah, we're not the same. Better. All right, we're business, Better Business accredited. So
2: there
1: tell us, what's going on with Emily and how can we set y'all up?
4: You know, I'm not exactly even sure what happened, man. Like, you know, we had a really great dinner and then, I don't know, now nothing.
2: Okay, well, so the date went great. You guys vibed really well. You guys got the right phone numbers.
3: Yeah, you didn't have food stuck in your teeth at dinner?
4: No, I mean, I don't. Yeah, I don't know what happened. I mean, everything was good, and then, I don't know. We were both nervous, and, like, it seemed like we had a good time, and then...
2: Were you sweaty?
1: No, did you ask AI to make a photo of you and Emily together in the future, and then,
2: and then you sent it to her? Yeah, don't do that.
3: For what?
4: I definitely didn't do that, nor looked at what our kids are going to look like.
1: Perfect.
2: Okay, thank you. Don't do that.
1: You talk about future kids?
4: it might have come up. I don't know.
1: Okay.
2: Oh, it may
1: have
2: came
1: up. Well,
2: what
1: do you know? I pick from random thing.
2: So
1: he has no idea why you haven't heard back.
3: Tell you what, if Emily answers this morning, I bet we find out.
2: Okay. Let's do that.
4: Well, I hope so.
1: Why am I so nervous?
2: I am too. I'm just like, were you sweaty?
4: Yeah, why are you sweating?
1: I don't know. Hold on, man.
2: My body hurts. Wait a minute.
5: Hello.
1: Hi, good morning. Is this Emily?
5: Yeah, this is she.
1: What? I can't believe we're talking to you.
2: Hey, girl, hey.
1: First off, to let you know, hi, my name's Chubbs.
2: I'm Brooke.
3: This is Oreo from the Chubbs Show on K-Hits.
1: That's right. You are live on the radio right now.
5: Oh, that's cool.
1: Yeah,
2: you go, girl.
1: You want to give a shout out to anyone?
5: Hey, Mom.
1: Hey, Mom.
2: Mama.
1: We love you, Emily's mom. you don't think Mom's not going to be mad at you for not calling someone back on another after you've gone on a date with them?
5: I mean, I don't really talk to my mom about my dates, but
1: oh, well,
5: is that what this is about?
1: Bad time to give your mom a shout out. That's exactly what we do here.
2: Well, hey, Emily's mom, but she didn't call Kayla back, so here
1: we are.
5: I mean, I'm still mad at him, so why not, right?
2: Oh, what did he do? Girl, tell me the tea.
1: And you can't be mad after one date.
5: You can. I guess he stole from me?
1: Wait, what? I'm not really sure who to say. You can be mad.
3: Yeah. Wait, Caleb the criminal.
1: Was it the pen? Was it a pen or something like for real?
5: No. He got really weird when I offered to contribute for the date. I really don't believe in having a guy just pay for me the first day he meets me. So I wanted to split it. And he was like, no, I'm going to pay.
1: Okay.
5: And I was like, okay, fine. But let me tip at least. So I thought we were, you know, cool.
1: He stole the tip?
5: Well,
1: I bet he
5: thought that I tipped too much.
1: How much did you tip?
2: Well, we don't even know how much it costs.
5: Like 30%.
1: Okay.
2: Okay, that's awesome.
5: Because I
2: you
5: was
2: go,
5: a waitress.
2: Girl.
5: Like,
1: I get it.
5: I hated that life, and it's hard, and so I tip 30%. If you do a good job, I mean, normally, even if you do a crappy job, I'm still doing 20% because I feel bad.
1: Well, I'm trying to figure out how much he took.
5: If you do a great job.
2: Or what he took.
4: Okay, all right.
1: Oh, yeah, I can just ask Caleb.
2: There's Caleb.
1: People about. Right. Hey, Caleb.
3: Listen, you patch him in?
4: But come on.
5: Wait, he's here?
1: He is here. Caleb, you stole tip money. Do you want us to refund it out of the $250 we were going to give you?
4: I don't even know. Wait, what?
2: Wait,
4: no.
2: Did you actually take it? Like,
1: he definitely took
4: it. Yeah, I guess. But it wasn't like...
5: You guessed.
4: I don't know. It was just in a heated moment.
1: She saw you.
4: I was just upset that you tipped 35%. Like, that's insane. And I know not everybody's good at math.
1: Well, how much did you tip?
5: Oh, my God. You think I don't know math?
3: It's a valid question.
4: I mean... A little bit, yeah.
2: I mean, like, how much? How much are you tipping?
1: You do 5%?
3: What is a little bit?
4: I would have left it like $1.50 or $1.67.
5: You work for $1.50?
1: Wow.
4: No,
2: that's
4: crazy.
2: I wouldn't go out with him either.
1: Was your food $2?
5: Do you know how much
3: it
5: probably is?
3: Was it free?
1: Yeah, you better be eating
2: one
1: breakfast taco that you're tipping on that amount.
2: What if you had to live off that?
1: So
5: it wasn't even your money. I mean, I went to school, so I took $10.
1: Hold on, you took her money that she left for the tip. Hold on, and I thought
2: and
1: it would be.
2: And you pocketed it?
1: Caleb, you stole tip money from the waitress on the date.
2: No, I think you stole tip money from the waitress and your date.
1: That's what I'm saying. That's why you're not getting another date. I think we know the answer. There's no saving this.
2: You do different next time.
1: We appreciate you guys coming on with us.
2: Yeah,
1: no. Emily, any chance?
5: No, he's gross.
1: Ooh. And he's gross. Wow.
3: Okay, well.
2: Well.
5: He's gross.
1: I know. Okay.
6: I don't use Facebook dating.
1: All right.
2: Well, stop doing that then.
1: Then I'm sorry, pal. Thanks for coming on with us. We wish you nothing but the best, though.
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0: He'll be here at the end of the month. Benson Boone, The Time of My Life on 106.9 K-Hits. Are you going to see him? BOK Center July 28th. And what do you think about that new song, The Time of My Life? 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
3: Happy hot 4th of July. Temperatures this afternoon soaring on up to about 97 degrees. Heat index 107 or 108. We do have a heat advisory in effect. For tonight, chance of thunderstorms unfortunately are on the increase by about 9 to 10 o'clock. So fireworks display, especially north of Tulsa, are a little bit of jeopardy. Some of those thunderstorms could be severe with wind and hail, the primary threats. We'll go down to about 72 tonight. Tomorrow, partly sunny, not as hot. High of 92. From the Bob Mills Weather Center, I'm meteorologist Travis Meyer.

celebrating America's birthday with stars, stripes, and the princess of pop. 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

0: 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Hi, it's Jeremy, hanging out with you. It's been a good weekend, too, to pop into Wee Street Ice Center and check it out if you haven't been. And then you can listen to win a Wee Street Ice Center fun pack all next week. That includes a $30 Puck's Bar and Grill gift card, which that's a really cool spot, $20 arcade pass, and two free skate passes with Austin in the afternoon coming up on Monday, 325 on K-Hits.
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106.9 K-Hits, the Folds of Honor Freedom Fest going on this afternoon at River West Festival Park, and then fireworks tonight. Here's Ellen Langley, Be Heard. It's on K-Hits.

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Murphy, Red, White, and Brittany, 106.9 K-Hits with Three. That is from 2009 off her second Greatest Hits album. And more Britney Spears on the way all weekend long, baby. Happy 4th.

106.9 K-Hits. I can get behind this. Tom Hanks was voted the person Americans would most like to see as the face of the United States. We trust him. I mean, he's Woody after all.

0: Swims on 106.9 K-Hits, Tulsa's number one hit music station. Hey, it's Jeremy hanging out with you, celebrating America's independence and Red, White, and Britney. We got more Britney hits coming up all weekend long here on K-Hits. And hey, we've added some new summer t-shirts to the K-Fit store, starting at only $15. 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
6: Happy hot 4th of July. Temperatures this afternoon soaring on up to about 97 degrees. Heat index 107 or 108. We do have a heat advisory in effect. For tonight, chance of thunderstorms unfortunately are on the increase by about 9 to 10 o'clock. So fireworks display, especially north of Tulsa, are a little bit of jeopardy. Some of those thunderstorms could be severe with wind and hail, the primary threats. We'll go down to about 72 tonight. Tomorrow, partly sunny, not as hot. High of 92. From the Bob Mills Weather Center, I'm meteorologist Travis Meyer.

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Hey, it's Jeremy. Britt's a proud mama. Of her sons, Sean Preston and Jaden, they made their runway debut during Paris Men's Fashion Week.

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Sabrina Carpenter house tour. 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Hi, it's Jeremy hanging out with you. After all the fireworks wind down after this weekend's over, next weekend, Brahms, an affair of the heart, coming back to Tulsa. 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
1: 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Happy 4th of July weekend. Hi, it's Jeremy with Sienna Spyro, Die on This Hill, a Tulsa's number one hit music station.

I'm a Slave for You on 106.9 K-Hits, Red, White, and Britney Weekend. Hey, it's Jeremy. I kind of feel like Britney in that music video, at least the sweating part today. I was constantly sweating. He divided

0: Nothing says freedom like spending $300 on fireworks. They'll last for hopefully 11 minutes. Happy birthday, America, from 106.9 K-Hits.
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It's 106.9 K-Hits, Tulsa's number one hit music station. 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Whatever you got to do to cool off. A little later on in Owosso, Red, White, and Boom kicking off at 7 o'clock. Here's Olivia Rodrigo on K-Hits.

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0: 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It's Jeremy. Happy 4th of July. 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
16: Happy hot 4th of July. Temperatures this afternoon soaring on up to about 97 degrees. Heat index 107 or 108. We do have a heat advisory in effect. For tonight, chance of thunderstorms unfortunately are on the increase by about 9 to 10 o'clock. So fireworks displays, especially north of Tulsa, are a little bit of jeopardy. Some of those thunderstorms could be severe with wind and hail, the primary threats. We'll go down to about 72 tonight. Tomorrow, partly sunny, not as hot. High of 92. From the Bob Mills Weather Center, I'm meteorologist Travis Meyer.

From 2011, Britney Spears, I Want to Go on 106.9 K-Hits. It's our Red, White, and Britney weekend. Hey, it's Jeremy. Did you see Britney on her Vegas residency back in the day? Wasn't that something? It was so fun. I mean, this was before the knives.

0: It happened. She got married. Taylor Swift on 106.9 K-Hits, Tulsa's number one hit music station. Hey, it's Jeremy. Congratulations to Taylor Swift and Travis Kelce. They got married yesterday, and Adam Sandler was the one who officiated that. Can you imagine how hilarious that wedding probably was? Over 1,000 people, star-studded list. And no, there was no bridesmaids. There was no groomsmen. It was Jason Kelce, best man for Travis. And Taylor's man of honor was her brother, Austin. That's pretty cool. Where's the honeymoon at? What's next?
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Till the World Ends, Britney Spears. That's from 2011 on 106.9 K-Hits inside our Red, White, and Britney weekend. Celebrating the Princess of Pop all 4th of July weekend, because why not, right? Why not? Happy 4th.

One thing we Americans are really good at is eating ice cream. Hey, it's Jeremy on 106.9 K-Hits. During the summer, we average about 11 scoops of ice cream a week. You can probably do 11 scoops just today. No one's going to say a word. Here's Bruno Mars. For just a

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0: He'll be here at the end of the month. Benson Boone, The Time of My Life on 106.9 K-Hits. Are you going to see him? BOK Center, July 28th. And what do you think about that new song, The Time of My Life? You can let us know. Your opinion really matters. 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
13: Happy hot 4th of July. Temperatures this afternoon soaring on up to about 97 degrees. Heat index 107 or 108. We do have a heat advisory in effect. For tonight, chance of thunderstorms unfortunately are on the increase by about 9 to 10 o'clock. So fireworks display, especially north of Tulsa, are a little bit of jeopardy. Some of those thunderstorms could be severe with wind and hail, the primary threats. We'll go down to about 72 tonight. Tomorrow, partly sunny, not as hot. High of 92. From the Bob Mills Weather Center, I'm meteorologist Travis Meyer.

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0: Zara Larsson on Tulsa's number one hit music station, 106.9 K-Hits. Hi, it's Jeremy. We're celebrating Independence Day, and I'm sure you got big 4th of July plans. They probably include fireworks. Whether you're just watching them or if you're shooting them off tonight, whatever. And if you have a pet, make sure that your fur baby has a safe and secure spot tonight before the fireworks get underway. You don't want them flipping out because, believe it or not, your dog probably doesn't love fireworks. I know. And it's always a sad thing, too, because a lot of pets will get disoriented and lost after the 4th of July and wind up in shelters. So please keep your pets safe. Keep them in a secure spot tonight before the fireworks. It's K-Hits.
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1: It's 2 o'clock on your home for the Chubb Show. 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

Still an absolute jam from 2000. Britney Spears, Lucky. 106.9 K-Hits. Red, White, and Britney Weekend. Hey, it's Jeremy. I may have dressed up as Britney for charity. I may have.

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0: 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Hi, it's Jeremy, hanging out with you. It's a good weekend, too, to pop into Wee Street Ice Center and check it out if you haven't been. 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
18: Happy hot 4th of July. Temperatures this afternoon soaring on up to about 97 degrees. Heat index 107 or 108. We do have a heat advisory in effect. For tonight, chance of thunderstorms unfortunately are on the increase by about 9 to 10 o'clock. So fireworks display, especially north of Tulsa, are a little bit of jeopardy. Some of those thunderstorms could be severe with wind and hail the primary threats. We'll go down to about 72 tonight. Tomorrow, partly sunny, not as hot. High of 92. From the Bob Mills Weather Center, I'm meteorologist Travis Meyer.

celebrating America's birthday with stars, stripes, and the Princess of Pop. 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

3, Britney Spears every time on 106.9 K-Hits. It's our Red, White, and Britney weekend. It's Jeremy, and makes it a lot more difficult knowing what every time is about since her memoir came out. It's tied to Britney, Justin Timberlake, and the baby they didn't have.

0: Justin Bieber, Speed Demon, 106.9 K-Hits, Tulsa's number one hit music station. Hi, it's Jeremy. Have you been celebrating the 4th of July since like June 26th? Not by choice. I mean, it's just been going off like crazy around my house in Midtown. But tonight, going to be something cool to check out in Skiatook. If you're looking for something a little different, Fire on the Water at Skiatook. That's at Cross Timbers Marina. Fireworks start around 9:47 there in Skiatook. It's K-Hits.
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It's Jeremy on 106.9 K-Hits, Tulsa's number one hit music station. Have a happy and safe 4th. Red, White, and Britney weekend continues. More Britney bangers coming up. AB is in next. Here is Olivia Rodrigo and K-Hits. All right.

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Britney Spears, a Red, White, and Britney weekend. And don't judge me for this. This is AB and 106.9 K Hits. But every time I hear the song Womanizer, I immediately think of Benjamin Franklin. I read one time that he was a womanizer, and now that's all I think about.

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3: 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I got to hang out with that guy. I don't like the new guy. And then my wife goes, you know why you don't like him? 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He doesn't like sports and he drinks White Claws. I thought that's why I didn't like him.
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6: Happy hot 4th of July. Temperatures this afternoon soaring on up to about 97 degrees. Heat index 107 or 108. We do have a heat advisory in effect. For tonight, chance of thunderstorms unfortunately are on the increase by about 9 to 10 o'clock. So fireworks displays, especially north of Tulsa, are a little bit of jeopardy. Some of those thunderstorms could be severe with wind and hail. The primary threats will go down to about 72 tonight. Tomorrow, partly sunny, not as hot. High of 92. From the Bob Mills Weather Center, I'm meteorologist Travis Meyer.

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106.9 K-Hits, Tulsa's number one hit music station. It is your Red, White, and Britney weekend, and along with this song that came out in 1999, there was a movie called Drive Me Crazy with Melissa Joan Hart. So in the music video for Crazy with Britney Spears, she has Melissa Joan Hart in it, and nothing says 90s like Melissa Joan Hart.

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106.9 K-Hits, Tulsa's number one hit music station. It is me, AB, and when I read this, I had to Google what a heat wave meant to them. But in Berlin, police used water cannons to cool the Bruno Mars band as they waited outside for Bruno Mars, the doors to open. So I was like, how hot could it have been? I mean, it's Berlin. I don't know anything about Berlin. It was 104. For just a

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1: It's 4 p.m. on your home for the Chubb Show. Happy 4th of July weekend. I'm AB with Somber and Home.

0: Sky. Hi, this is Britney Spears. 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

end up settling in court. Now are you sure you want a piece of me? You want a piece of me? This is most likely to get on the TV for slipping on the streets when getting the groceries. Now for real, are you kidding me? No wonder there's panic in the industry. I mean, please.

106.9 K-Hits, Tulsa's number one hit music station. It is me, AB, with your Red, White, and Britney Weekend. That was Piece of Me by Britney Spears. Now, this song came out in

106.9 K-Hits, Tulsa's number one hit music station. And I'm laughing because online people are begging Zara Larsson to come out with a winter song. They're joking, saying that she's saying Midnight Sun so many times that it's causing

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7: Happy hot 4th of July. Temperatures this afternoon soaring on up to about 97 degrees. Heat index 107 or 108. We do have a heat advisory in effect. For tonight, chance of thunderstorms unfortunately are on the increase by about 9 to 10 o'clock. So fireworks display, especially north of Tulsa, are a little bit of jeopardy. Some of those thunderstorms could be severe with wind and hail the primary threats. We'll go down to about 72 tonight. Tomorrow, partly sunny, not as hot. High of 92. From the Bob Mills Weather Center, I'm meteorologist Travis Meyer.

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1: 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It is me, A.B., and if you can imagine it, little A.B., in 1998 when Baby Hit Me One More Time came out, I had just moved to Oklahoma, and I remember with my sister and my cousins learning the dance to that song. I can't

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1: 106.9 K Hits, Tulsa's number one hit music station. It is me, AB, and what's been trending on TikTok lately is people buying food off of Facebook Marketplace. And I saw this seafood boil, man, and I'm telling you right now, I'm probably gonna order it.

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2: 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I'm AB with Olivia Rodrigo and Drop Dead.

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And I can't tell you enough how much I love the Pitch Perfect movies. And if you've not seen Pitch Perfect 3, Britney Spears, Toxic, they do a acapella version of that, and it's amazing.

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17: A severe thunderstorm watch is in place across most of northeast Oklahoma until midnight. Thunderstorms drop through late this evening into the overnight hours and do pose a severe risk, with a straight line wind threat being the primary threat. Otherwise, we drop down into the 70s overnight tonight. Storms clear out during the morning tomorrow, and we'll see a cooler day with highs near 90 or just shy with light winds. From the Bob Mills Weather Center, I'm News on 6 meteorologist Aaron Reed.

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0: before you go, there's something I want you to have.
1: Oh, it's beautiful. But wait a minute, isn't this?
0: Yeah, yes it is.
1: But I thought the old lady dropped it into the ocean in the air.
0: Well, baby, I went down and got it for you.
1: Aw, you shouldn't have.

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It is me, AB, and maybe I'm just a conspiracy theorist, but I vividly remember Britney Spears in the music video, Oops, I Did It Again, having a headset on and the video no longer

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1: 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What do you want to hear?
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1: Ella Langley, yes, she's so fabulous. Could be the biggest song of the year, too, which is crazy, because it's a country song, and country songs are never this big. Who's this?
3: This is Nikki.
1: Nikki, where are you calling from?
3: Well, right now, are we in Seymour?
4: Yeah,
3: we're in Seymour.
1: All right.
3: Indiana.
1: And what are you doing for the 4th of July weekend?
3: That's up to this woman right next to me that is driving currently.
1: Oh, yeah, it sounds like a nightmare.
3: she did just test positive for strep throat.
1: Oh, that's terrible. I hope she feels better. I'm sure you'll get sick listening to us, too. But thanks for calling Liveline.

0: 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Liveline, who sings it?
1: Justin Timberlake and Timberland.
0: Yeah!
2: That's right.
1: Yeah, that's right.
0: Wow. You're the winner. Who's this?
1: Larry.
0: Hey, Larry, where are you calling from?
1: How you doing? Happy Fourth. West Point, Georgia.
0: All right, Larry, you know what this means?
1: Yes, sir.
0: Well,
1: I won something.
0: You did, but I bet you don't know what it was, because it's a pretty good chance at a really, really nice prize.
1: Yes.
0: You and a friend, as long as you're both over 18, are now entered in a trip to go see Harry Styles at Madison Square Garden, where Taylor Swift was getting married, to go see him in concert in September.
1: We are registered to go see Harry Styles, Katie. Yeah, well, thank you.
0: Don't get too excited. Hang on, we'll get your address.
1: Yes, sir.
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0: 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Hello, Live Line. What do you want to hear?
1: I want to hear Mockingbird by Eminem.
0: Oh, yes, that slow, depressing, miserable song for the 4th of July weekend. We would love to. Who's this?
1: This is Dwayne.
0: Wayne.
1: Coming from the city, Minnesota.
0: What's going on this weekend?
1: Staying here because the storm is coming pretty harsh on me.
0: Yeah, well, it's too bad you're not in New England where it's 95 degrees and everybody's miserable and sweaty.
1: Hey, ooh, yeah.
0: And swimming in the ocean right outside our house.
1: Oh, that's crazy.
0: Yeah, we're on Cape Cod today.
1: Nice.
0: Yeah, buddy. Hey, thanks for calling Live Line. Here's your show.
1: Yep, thank you.

0: 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Hello, Liveline. What do you want to hear?
1: Could you play Never Say Never by Justin Bieber?
0: Never say never. That's funny. The guy right before you asked for me to play Never Gonna Give You Up. I thought you were going to say the same thing. But I actually don't have that one. How about Beauty and a Beast? That's a great song. Everybody loves it. We're getting a lot of requests for it.
1: Yeah, that was actually going to be the backup one.
0: Oh, good. All right. Well, I'd love to be a backup for Justin Bieber. Who is this?
1: Mackenzie,
0: where are you calling from? Underwater, it sounds like.
1: Vermont.
0: Vermont. In a couple of years, that'll be underwater, too. What city?
1: Springfield,
0: Vermont?
1: Yeah.
0: All right. Go climb that mountain. Thanks for calling Liveline. Happy 4th.

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0: We are nice people.
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1: Hello, Lifeline.
4: Oh, what's up, man? I called like probably like 3 months back.
1: Oh, and you're still in there, huh?
4: Yeah, 3 more months. That's about it. I'm out.
1: And what are you in there for?
4: Yeah, aggravated.
1: Aggravated assault?
4: Yeah.
1: Oh, did they deserve it?
4: Violence. I mean, shit, you could say that.
1: Well, we won't ask any more questions. The lawyer might call you up and say, no, don't say anything. Well, what song do you want to hear?
4: That's it. Could I hear, I Got a Feeling.
1: I Got a Feeling. I have a feeling that's going to be a great weekend.
4: Yeah. All right.
1: All right. Let's play it right now. What are you doing tonight?
4: Just sitting here watching TV, you know?
1: Oh. Do they have the reruns of MASH, or is it like new stuff?
4: Nah, some Portland shit, you know?
1: Oh. All right.
4: Sorry for the language.
1: No, that's all right.
4: Have a good night.
1: I was kind of bored anyways.

songs, 4th of July weekend. My name's Mason. Welcome in. Thank you so much for being here. We have a lot of great stuff on the way. Hot new music. Of course, the party throwbacks. Everyone's wild. It's hot. It's steamy. And the breaking news, of course, just coming out about the most secret, unsecret wedding of all time. Taylor Swift, Travis Kelce, we are now able to verify they are officially married. 7:30 p.m. Friday, July 3rd, 2026. Mark the time in New York. All the signs are up. Just spelled J-U-S-T-N-T. Married. You know, Taylor and Travis. It's very nice. All the big stars were there. Benson Boone and Bradley Cooper. All of her friends. Selena Gomez. Apparently, 1,200 people were invited. And all these businesses were shut down around the area. She donated to all of them who would be missing out on their normal income. And then she donated another $26 million to all these different charities all over the country. So the next time you say, I don't really like her that much, shut up! She's amazing! And all night long, we're going to be playing this fabulous sound right here. So stay tuned. Every time you hear it, keep track of the number, because at the end of the night, we're going to ask whoever's been listening all night long for the past 5 hours to tell us the number. And if you are the winner, your name goes into the drawing for Harry Styles tickets, which we're going to be giving away 1 week from tonight. You're going to go see him at the same place that his ex-girlfriend just got married tonight, Madison Square Garden in New York City. Meanwhile, requests right now. Call or text 85-LIFELINE.

0: again. So hot.
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0: 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Hello, Liveline. What do you want to hear?
1: Surprise me. Can you do that?
0: Sure. I figured you were calling up. There was something that you'd love.
1: I'm feeling freaky today.
0: Oh, something freaky.
1: Yeah, can you do that for me?
0: Yeah, how about I Will Always Love You by Whitney Houston? No, I don't know. Let's see, something freaky.
1: I would love some Whitney Houston.
0: No. We don't have any Whitney Houston. She's in the other room. How about Gimme More by Britney Spears? That's a really freaky song.
1: That'll work for me?
0: It's all slutty and sexy and crazy. It's got a nice beat.
1: That'll do it.
0: All right. What's your name?
1: My name's Robbie.
0: Robbie, where are you calling from?
1: Calling from Georgia.
0: Georgia, what city?
1: Butler.
0: Butler, Georgia. And what are you doing this weekend?
1: Probably get hammered.
2: It's Britney, yeah.
0: Hammered and freaky, yeah?
1: Yes, sir.
0: What's your drink of choice?
1: Whatever I can get my hands on.
0: Oh, boy. So it's going to be a messy weekend.
1: Yes, sir.
0: All right. Call us back on Monday. We want to make sure you're still alive, okay?
1: We'll see.
0: But you don't have to. Thanks for calling Liveline.

0: 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Hello, Liveline. What do you want to hear?
1: Can you play Drop Dead by Olivia Rodrigo?
0: Yes, we haven't played that yet. We've been on the air for an hour. What's wrong with us?
1: Can you play it? It's my favorite song.
0: Yes, yes. I told you we would. Who is this?
1: Sorry. It's Miria.
0: Where are you calling from, Miria?
1: Plattsburgh, New York.
0: And what's going on this 4th of July weekend? You're in a perfect spot for fireworks.
1: Yeah, I'm camping this week.
0: Oh, nice. And are you really camping, like doing the real deal, or are you glamping?
1: I'm in a camper.
0: Oh, yeah, that's glamping then. Glamorous camping. You don't have to deal with the mosquitoes and the sweat. You probably got air conditioner and a TV and everything.
1: We're on our way. Yeah.